0: Radio Superfly.
1: Let's go to church. Love and happiness. Yeah. 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

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I'm saying ain't nothing changed. 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I'm saying ain't nothing changed. I'm saying ain't nothing

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Saying ain't nothing changed. I'm saying ain't nothing changed. 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Saying ain't nothing changed. 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I'm saying ain't nothing changed. I'm saying ain't nothing changed. Brother, cause ain't nothing changed. Saying ain't nothing changed. Nah, cause ain't nothing changed. 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Ain't nothing changed. Ain't nothing changed. Ain't nothing changed. Ain't nothing changed. Ain't nothing changed. Ain't nothing changed. Ain't nothing changed. Ain't nothing changed. Ain't nothing changed. Ain't nothing changed. Ain't nothing changed. Ain't nothing changed. Ain't nothing changed. Ain't nothing changed. Ain't nothing changed.

0: 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I don't want to hear all that noise. 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

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New York, Atlanta, Chicago, London, Paris. 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
1: Album Title:
0: Before the World Blows.
1: Das Superfly Album der Woche. 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

drunk, drink, a glass never will hold my wet. Similar to Paul on this dumb bar, from the crew you thought was just all chorus and one star. 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I'm a lot of details, on my body be scales, I'm from out of the Wales. 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Forming reservoirs on your visit.

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That you never heard before. That you never heard before. 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That you never heard before. 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